0: 660 Charles. I saw when you're able, copy assist position.
1: Good.
0: With Diana. She's going to be in the area of Road 204 and Highway 245 in Orangefield. She's advising her ex-boyfriend, Jairo Martinez, 121 of 93. Took her by force while she was walking home and pushed her into a white Toyota, then drove her to the location she's currently at. He's not the location with her, but she's not sure if he's hiding somewhere in the area. Break 1781, Vasa, you copy?
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0: 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I was David 27.
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0: 10 Adam 1.
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1: Hey, firm. We're over at the area now. We've been checking for a minute, haven't been able to locate the vehicle or her yet, but we're still in the area looking. 10-4.

0: Visalia Tribute 1, just information, still UCL on any vehicles. 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

0: Visalia Tribute 1. It looks like we have possibly a Cal Fire truck in the area. There also is a subject walking westbound out of the orchard towards them. Looks like they're going to make contact.
1: 10-4, that should be 4122, and we're advising the RP if she can start walking that way.
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0: 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Cherry
1: 1-10-4. 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
0: 10-4.

David 27 says you became uncooperative and I'm sitting.

Farmer Silva, so I'm attending an audible BA at the Public Works. It's going to be for the West Building. A45 10-4.

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1: Negative, but I can't be shortly if you need me.
0: Copy. It's confirming UTL on any white Toyota Corollas within the orchards to the east of us.
1: Affirm. Negative. I checked for quite a while. Wasn't able to locate any.
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2: Right, sir, 10 Adam.
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1: 60, Adam, Ephraim, give me 1 second. 60, Adam, your case number 50547, 50547.
2: So 42 case number for warrants.
1: 842 case number for warrant, 4831, 4831. Well, let me, Fuzza, did you copy? For 006 Victor Sam, registration invalid. Let me rerun.

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0: 8383. Your QSIM is going to be 4832, 4832.
1: Yeah, for it. Thank you.
0: You're welcome.
1: That's it, David 27.
0: Good.
1: David 27, I'll be 76 from KDH for a call out.
0: David 27, is it going to be related to 60 Charles' this call?
1: 27, hey,
0: definitely, thank you.

0: 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Thank you. 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
0: 40 Adam, 1017 Denise, David's Tire, 41627 Road 105. She's reporting her 6-year-old brother, William Perez, might be at that location, and he's entered in 2 months. I'm going to run him, make sure.
1: Oh, yeah, my copy, I'll be 26.

0: Farmers Nova, say I copy 415 verbal. A38-1017, Martha, 415 verbal, 463 North Palmer Hills, reporting her son Robert Huerta is causing a 415 verbal, lights and wearing black shirts, no weapons, still getting further, 463 North Palmer Hills.
1: Copy, 76.
0: 10-4, can I have additional unit assist, please?
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0: Exeter, Buzz, I copy. Patrol check request. Confirming 822. Exeter, Vessel, you're not getting out. RP's requesting a federal check of 201 East Pine Street, the Bank of America vacant lot. It's reporting saw HMA, 45-year-old, also wearing black gray, long sleeve shirt, and black pants with tattoos from a neck down, pick up a yucca plant, and when RP confronted him, set it back down. RP's just requesting a federal check. I'm still not able to copy. There's heavy static.
1: Red 37. I thought this would be wanted for 460. Units are southbound on the boulevard trying to catch up to him now.
0: Kevlar.
2: Red Delhi 812. Copy the patrol check. 76.
0: 812, Kevlar.
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0: 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A45, you want medical?
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0: 8:30. By side confirming you guys are going to be at the Dynamart.
1: Marcella 837 negative. We're going to be at DQT.
0: And that's where you want medical?
1: Affirmative. It's going to be 146 East by Philly Road.
0: 10-4, thank you. We're relay information.
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0: Exeter, about to copy fire. I have multiple Exeter units. Fire call 501 North B Boyce Street, unit O Ocean. Arby's reporting the neighbor's fire alarm is going off, and she believes she smells smoke. And the male who lives there is known to drink heavily. 501 North B Boyce, unit O Ocean.
1: 822, we copy.
0: 822-10-4.
2: Michael 812, subject GOA. The other subject's code 4. Excel units in A and 76 to the fire.
0: Stepper.
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0: 7-4,
1: I have multiple units, break 822, I copy your 23. Break at Ocean Unit, go ahead.
2: Right, so yeah, it's 814. I'm advising incoming units, make space for fire in case it is a fire.
1: Other fire has been advised of your call.
2: Four units are entering the building.
1: Copy, units entering the building.
0: 823, make an entry. There will be smoke in the residence.
1: Copy, make an entry, smoke in residence.
0: Give him a code 8.
1: Copy, give him code 8. 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Exeter, go ahead.
0: Fire inside the building, appears to be and just smoke as it comes.
1: I copied fire inside the building, possibly a pen. What was the rest?
0: 822, negative on flames, just smoke as of now. All occupants are evacuated.
1: Copy, negative on flames, all occupants out of the residence.
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1: Vice left for Charles White, copy, I'm 76.
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0: 822, I copy. Fire 23, break 40 boy and 40 out of my copy 23. Confirm me, that was 10 Charles, 10 8.
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0: St. Charles. That's there. Are you going to be a primary on the call?
1: Negative. Canada.
0: Copy.
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0: 1017 at Terry Holiday, 525 Davis Street, reporting his son-in-law, Jonathan McComb, is throwing things, negative injuries at this time, reporting him to be 6 feet, blasting, wearing shorts, no shirt, causing 415 in the backyard. 525 Davis.
1: 811, copy. We're going 23.
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0: William 155.
1: Go ahead.
0: William 1, that received a now at the Riverland. They're reporting a quote, there's individuals going nuts on the river. No further than a quote.
1: Copy. Was there any sort of description on vessels observed?
0: Negative, only that there was individuals in the river going nuts.
1: Copy. We'll be 76 to the area.

0: Romeo William 1. 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
1: Go ahead.
0: 0109, Robert Mary.
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0: Say affirmative.

0: 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I copy you 450 North. With Lake Vista, yeah, 450 noise, 248 North Valencia. RP's reporting the shop next door to the Valencia's house is playing loud music.
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0: 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Appeal still pending. 400 with Whitney, the Woods Lake High School.
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0: the Adam. 29s are clear, and 28 is should be expired. 13125, 2017 Ford, Gregorian, Carinetta. 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

0: 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Can you re-advise the DOT?
1: A22 AFM is going to be towards the highway less than approximately 10 minutes.
0: A22, 10-4.
2: Correct. You got a 13244, Avenue 412.

0: 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We'll be out with the vehicle at the dispatch address on the east parking lot close to the Memorial Building. Unoccupied.
1: Super.

0: 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I copy the 415 noise. 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
0: The only juveniles I've seen in the area are going to be south of where Tenboy is right now. Looks like they're on a bike. I haven't seen any quads in the area.

0: Cecilia, William 1.
1: William 1.
0: Cecilia, William 1. We've been 1023 at Riverland for about 20 minutes. Were you ETL of any hot boats or anyone going nuts? We'll be 10-8 from here.
2: I said 10 boy, the RP states that juvenile has left his property. I'll check the area.
1: Step
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1: 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Step
2: 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Last year, they have 27 sick traps.
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that why the adults stated that they weren't involved. The juveniles weren't involved either, but they were advised to stay off that property. I'll be 10-8 in Norfolk.

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2: 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I said 822. 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
1: Right, cell 822. We'll be out at the 400 block of Caitlin Court regarding fireworks. We're going to have one detained.
0: 1041 detained. 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
1: 40 Adam, I copy.
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0: Stefan.

0: 1-10.
1: 1-10, I've got a fire call. Avenue 264 and Harrison Road fire has a cold swell. They're reporting across from the Liberty District. A lot of people are able to see smoke ring and there's homes in the area. They also advise fire. It's clearing up now, white and gray. Do you want me to clear it or start a unit?
0: Start the club unit.

0: 10 Adam, 10-4. What's your unit vehicle number?
1: 177.
0: Stefan. True beat 15, can you get this budget to 21, please?
2: I'll try. We're in the air right now, so I might not have good service.
0: Temple, I'll relay info. 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
0: Temple, stand by for info.

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1: Go ahead.
0: Be out at 15835 Heather Avenue, in Ivanhoe.
1: Definitely. I saw you attribute when I copied the traffic 76. Definitely.

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1: Tipper.
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1: Tipper.
0: Tamboy, just for information, fire is 23 as well.
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1: Go for it.
0: Adam 10-4, you can go 10-8. 10-4.

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0: 40 Adam, 29 Zachary Tonina, current 2010 Nissan, Gonzalez Paul, Rene at El Rossi, out of El Avenue. Section 40, Charles. West unit, you're being covered by your background.
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0: 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Are you on? X-ray, are you available for traffic?
1: Abram.
0: 14X-ray, receiving multiple calls of Lake Kaweah campground, 370200 Drive. They're reporting there's a fire at the campground and then disconnected. Getting multiple calls, still getting further.
1: Turn 4.

0: 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I copy the 14 in traffic.
1: A 14 X-ray. They're advising it was related to fireworks in the area and started the fire at the campground.
0: I copy. 40 Boeing 1038.
1: Good.
0: It's going to be at the Color Food Mart on Road 128, California 9, Yellow Frank Union 7110. 10 correction.
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1: Check out. Ten Adam, ten boy, one Sam. RB's reporting shots. 6808 Avenue 404 is reporting east of the residence. They're having a party in the front yard, and the neighbor shooting off his handgun in the air. And no name, no injuries. 6808 Avenue 404. Give RPA additional 1021 to get that information. Give me 1 second, please.
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0: 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Vehicle's immediately leaving the area. I'll be 10-8 on report.
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0: 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Are you still at Riverland? William Winter, are you still out at Riverland? Tesla.
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0: 845, I have multiple fireworks calls. One's going to be 877 North Brundage or Avenue, or case you're putting the 911 text fireworks in there.
2: 379, copy the firework traffic, you can clear. We'll check up the other night.
0: Definitely, thank you.

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Southwest 17, continuing for fireworks in the area of Wharton and Wade. They're reporting illegal fireworks by ending 2041.

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0: 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And she's able to hear her alarm going off. We switched her over to fire, 705 West Sequoia, apartment 214.
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0: Go ahead.
1: I'll be out at the fire on here.
0: 4122, go with the traffic once more. Yes, static.
1: I'll be out at the fire drive. Additionally, one detained.
0: 4122, I copy. You're out with one detained. What's your location? Is there another unit that can relay 4122's traffic?
2: Move our 714 next. He's at the fire I just cleared. He has one detained.
0: Best that copy. Thank you.
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0: Send my current traffic. I'll be out with a vehicle in a field south of Avenue 328, east of Road 144. Code 4.

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0: I want to change the station. 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Special attention. 10 Charles Zone. That's the one continuing. Fireworks in the area of Gale and West are reporting fireworks set in the area. That's the one ending 2049.

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0: Southwest Air 121, to the station, but it copy fireworks in the area, special attention 40 out of 40, please. Southwest Air 1, continuing fireworks in the area, 42042 Road 128. They're reporting north of the residence. They're reporting illegal fireworks. Additional Road 128 and Road C Drive reporting also illegal fireworks in the area. Southwest Air 1, ending 2051.
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0: 71, 71, 5, sir.
1: Aerial fireworks along Road 66 and Avenue 404.
0: Unit advising of aerial fireworks on Road 66 and Avenue 404.
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1: Super.
2: That's negative on fireworks. That's fireworks. Units will be 10-8, no report.
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0: 6 Adam 29 Sequoia, 28 is current on a 26 Toyota Vasquez David out of Three Rivers.
1: 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Subject is code 4, just watching fireworks. 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
0: 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He's going to be...
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1: Affirmative,
0: 550,
1: you okay?
0: The residence was sighted. I completed the firework. Up to you tonight.
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0: Adam, Alpha 1 Sam. Correction 4 Sam.
1: One Sam, I have a fire call on I Street at Pekin. They're reporting on the railroad tracks. There's some type of grass on fire, no structure nearby. Do you want fire to handle or do you want me to start a unit?
2: And clear, let's request it.
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1: Go ahead.
0: 60 Charles, Audible 34290 Road 184. The trip is from Kitchen Eye and Hallway Motion. The RP is requesting dispatch 34290 Road 184.
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0: Tip.
2: What is it? What a 41 ball. Get under the call 423.
0: Tip.
3: Agree, 60 Adam, actual. Per 1 Sam, we'll handle the audible.
0: Tip, we'll do it. Thank you.
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1: Okay. If you're in the area, we've got more going on. Looks like South Acacia.
0: Copy.
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Have fireworks in the area 3647 North Sacramento and Tulare. Additional Pratt and Wade also in Tulare, and additional Cornucopia and Fireball in Exeter. Blessing one ending 2109.

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1: Battalion 22, go ahead.
0: 8-22, 10-5 RP is reporting fireworks in the area, B-Boy and Palm, reporting at the intersection near the railroad tracks, illegal fireworks.
1: 22-76.
0: Jeff 4, break, Exeter, OIC, can you dispatch attention to one, please?
2: Hello, 10-38.
0: 10 out of 10 out of.
2: Be off the 99, Ford Drive ahead. It's going to be a California 9, Sam, Queen Zebra 76.
0: 10 out of, you're being stepped on. I copied on 99. What's your cross on the 28?
2: Ford Drive. California 9 Sam Queen Zebra 768.
0: What's your cross on 99?
2: Ward Drive. And it's going to be a California 9 Sam Ocean Zebra 768.
0: Stop me. Unit with the LUT 415 verbal in the background, identify. Unit, I can't copy.
3: 14.
0: I'm not able to copy. Is there another unit that can advise?

0: unit and the 415 verbal identify. Woodlake units, are you code 4?
1: 871, code 4.
0: 10-4.
2: West LA 822.
0: 822, go ahead, you're being stepped on. A22, go ahead.

0: 822, go ahead, you're being stepped on. Go ahead.
1: 822,
0: are you code 4?
1: 822, I'm out with 1. It'll be for legal fireworks. We're code 4.
0: Definitely.
2: What's your next? 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
0: Last unit, ID please.
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0: I saw you, Lincoln 5. Do you have any other units close, 14 Adam or any of the other William units?
1: Lincoln 5, I started 791, who should be up there as well, and I started 60 Charles as well. Call fire units are also in route.
0: Copy.
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0: 7-4, start next to the hotel, and information is going to have a jet ski attached to it.
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0: 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What was that?
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0: Copy, attached to the trailer.

0: 4784. If that's the information, I don't have fire call.
1: 4784.
0: 4-7. Multiple calls regarding a fire. Avenue 413, Road 120. They're reporting behind Pizza Planet. There's a fence on fire with grass. Avenue 413, Road 120. Do you want me to start a unit or let fire handle?
1: I start one of my units to assist.
0: 10-4-40, I'm going to be on your screen. 4-8 on my copy. 10-4, thank you.
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0: 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Issue case number with a report tonight.
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1: I have multiple units. West unit, I have another unit stepping on you, 10-9.
0: 5-4, Charles, units code 4, fire Rescue Group, report out.

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1: 41 Paul.
0: 41 Paul, are you still in the traffic on Forrester?
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0: 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Question 448.
1: 10-4, I copy. 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
1: 10-4, I copy. Voice 60, Adam.
0: 60, Adam.
1: Right on arrival, negative on any gunshots or fireworks. I'll be 10-8.
0: 10-4. 10 Adam, 10 Charles, you can 10-22. RP just wanted to VOL off the fireworks. If you can copy, so I can clear the call.

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0: 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Reporting that neighbors are sitting off illegal fireworks and they threaten her, stating that they're going to break her legs. 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
1: 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You can clear it. 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
1: What's the tipper? Oh, 1-10. For incident 473, if you want to take a look at it when you're not 10-6, they're reporting on a fire at Rocky Hill. A fire is on scene, put 4 to clear.
0: Affirm.

0: 40 Blaze Bus, can you copy 1017 request for fireworks? 41, Paul, am I there? Are you also handling or Rosie?
1: Hi, Sailor 41, Paul. I'm on the north side of the county. You can put it on my street.
0: That's fine.

0: Westbound Transit Station, separated copy, fireworks in the area of 40 Adams Zone, 41760 Sultana Road, reporting fireworks in the area of SN1, ending 2150.
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1: 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Revised line, continue for traffic hazard, road 204, Avenue 306.
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1: Revised line, continue for traffic hazard, road 204, Avenue 306. On 204 between 306 and 314, two horses loose in the roadway. They're running currently in the road. Back and forth, we've advised HBSL.

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2: 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Vice, back on 484.
0: Lieutenant.
2: 60, Adam, I'll be back on 484. 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

0: Fort Lake, may I say a copy? Traffic accident on injury, both parties, not a location.
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0: Woodlake, Bethsaida, traffic accident on injury, 101 Holly. Police reporting K-9 was hit by a vehicle on Holly. Vehicle took off and the dog did as well. Code for the clear.
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1: 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Break 60 on my side. Attempted to call back on the RP. No answer that voicemail.
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1: 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I'll be 10-8 to report.

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1: 8-22-24. Would like that say a copy shot? 7-1, go ahead. 871, shots in the area of Ropes and Oak. RPG reporting shots heard from west side of Garton Apartments. RP advised she heard 3 shots fired. Also saw gentleman run into a small black car and believes it's possibly a drive-by. Vehicle is GOA, eastbound Ropes. Ropes and Oak.
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3: Vice Agent Boyd. No signs of anybody entering the premises. Looks like an accidental discharge. 10-8, no report.
1: 10-4.

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0: 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I'm going to be checking West Roads.
1: 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I spoke to that family right there just next to Oak Apartments. 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
2: Twin ends are clear, 28 is should be expired. For 9 Adam Henry, George, 103, expired 2824, 2020 Chevy, Ellis, Angelo, at Irvine. 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
1: Four Charles, go
0: ahead. 40 Charles, Reckless, El Monte Way and Road 114. Westbound El Monte Way, RP's reporting a black Honda Accord, unknown 28, possibly 647 Frank, Sioux Street, does have the call, El Monte and Road 114.
1: Vice Father 4 Charles, I copy. I'm in the area. I'll be checking.
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0: 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Check the area from Road 114 to Road 100 ETL so far. I'll be 10-8 and I'll be with 40.
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2: LA 4-4-6-3.
1: Four seventy four, go with traffic.
2: I'm on the fire, 413 and 128. There are no structures that are going to be affected by it. It's just a brush fire. Can you get a 20 on the fire?
1: Affirm. I believe they're still on route per their CAF comments.
3: I'm all started to call 573.
0: I say 14, 812, go for it. I'll be 10-8.
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1: 1-Sam.
0: 1-Sam, receiving multiple 911s regarding grass fires and Goshen area. Do you want me to start a unit?
1: Affirm.
0: Can't believe us. I'm going to start you to 3062 Avenue 393. This one's reporting to be a residence on fire.
1: Copy. Vice, John, can you put us on the correct call? It's going to be 563.

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1: I have multiple units stepping on each other on channel 2, one at a time, please.
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0: Everybody say 1 Sam 10 boy, put him on Avenue 393. He's authorized code.
1: That's 10 4. Can I start 10 Adam towards the fire in Goshen on Farm Road and Avenue 388, please?
0: You can put myself on it. I'm in the area.
1: What's that? 10 4.
0: Fire Station Charles, you're moving on the traffic. 1 Sam.
2: If you guys are code 4 there, I need you to break and start to that fire over in Tenavis area.
3: 4-4, Charles, I copy. I'll be breaking. West Side, you copy.
1: Offer.
0: West Side 60, Adam. Negative on a crime. I'll be 10-8.
1: 10-4.
0: Sam, 40 boy, I'm just a few out. You want me to start?
2: You're a few out from the fire in Kingsford?
0: Hey, from, I'm on 384 in Alta.
2: Affirmative. 40 Charles, state 10-8 in the area.
0: 4-7, 40 Charles, I copy.
1: I copy.

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1: Step 1.
0: Right, say 1 Sam 1023.
1: 1 Sam 1023.

0: Boulevard, it's 14X, tow us vehicle. Info has been added to the call. Thank you.
1: Unit advising one detain.
2: 871.
1: Are you on a call?

0: brake devices. That's 871 is on that traffic stop that I cleared assist. That's still his active traffic stop.
1: Bicycle, copy.

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0: 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Good point.
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2: 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Fire has been issued with fire will take scene. Units will be today.
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0: Advised, it appears a vehicle's on fire on 201, 51, 198, I'll be 76. By fire.
1: Ten four.

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1: The address for the potential vehicle on fire was 20151 off of 190.
0: Are you saying 190 or 190?
1: 198.

Area 40, Adam, actual. It's going to be just to the west of where the Frank Kern Canal intersects with the 198.

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0: 837, RP's reporting a fire on Shasta and Vice Road. It's reporting a trash can on fire. She was able to put water on it and requesting the fire department. Shasta and Vice.
1: 10-4. I'm going 23.
0: 10-4, thank you.
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0: 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I'm UTL so far.
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0: 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I located the container. If you can advise fire, it's going to be at 232 North Shasta. 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

0: Woods Lake Bedside, copy fireworks. Woods Lake Bedside, our pitch reporting fireworks, 826 South Valencia. Part of our peace surety met with officers and is reporting the fireworks once more. Confirm me, that was 869.
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0: Second item, bus side copy fire. RPG reporting the house is on fire. Still getting further. Rip 74, Avenue 408. Break 170, copy. Boy should be the closest. Good for the shirt.
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1: 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Correction, 40 boy. 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

0: 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Dinuba PD is on scene. 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
0: 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Opportunity. 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
0: Can you put me on call 620, please?
1: Awesome, thank you.
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3: 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You can clear, we'll be checking.

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0: You can break 60 Charles, and you can go to 573.
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0: 10-4.

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1: Go for what, Sam?
0: I'm 1023 at the 415 noise. I'll handle that first.
1: Copy.
2: That's a copy.

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1: Denver. Charlie 827, 1038. 837, go ahead.
2: We'll be in front of 628 North Farmington Boulevard on 3 Henry Ocean, question 03823.
1: Denver.
0: Charlie 842, I was 837.

0: 837, 29s are clear, 28 is should to be Kern, 80 Chevy pickup that is posted, that has two set of Palmerville.
1: 10-4, thank you, good for.
0: 10-4, good for.
2: Secretary, I'll be turning to the music.
0: 10-4.

0: Paradise, LA 837. Can you start medical code 2 to my 20, please?
1: Yes, sir. What's the nature? Tika's gonna ask.
0: Male driver is advising he was 76 to the hospital. Difficulty breathing.
1: Jennifer.
2: West LA 819, I'll be out with 1 ING George, code 4.
1: West LA 60, I'm actual. We can handle 60 Charles traffic. We'll be closer.

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0: 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How are you, 19?
1: Boy, can you patch me over to the RP using a translator?

0: Farmer Silva, say I copy threats.
1: A3,
0: threats call 490 East Cottonwood. RP is reporting received text from ex-friend who advised they're going to show up to address and shoot up when attempted to get further. The caller disconnected, unable to call back. There's an alert to the address, so house out to law enforcement, T-unit response.
1: Stanford. West OG 19, 10-8 report.

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0: 836. Myself and 838 will be en route to Cottonwood. Do we have any other phone numbers to that resident?
1: I'll take a look. Give me 1 second.
0: 10-4, if you find any, can you just advise them to step on out, please?
1: Unable to call back. He did call from a disconnected 911 number.
0: 10-4, thank you.

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1: 842, 10-4.

0: 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I'll be attending with the report.
1: Vehicle 87, the valid decline transport. You show me, 10-8 with a warning. 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
2: Jeff,
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0: 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Inferno 41851 Road 128. 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
0: 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It's going to be California 7, William Mary, George 6, 7, 4.
1: 10 4.
2: 36. We'll be moving 488, Cottonwood, checking for an occupied resident for that subject. We're good for.
1: 10-4. 10 Adam, your 29s are clear, 28 is current, 2015 Chevy Stewart, Darlet, at Tillery.
0: 10-4, I copy, thank you.
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0: 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He lives here on the property. 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
0: The male 59 rider out of my unit. I'll be taking no report.
1: Check 4. Break 48 Vesta. Copy. I checked the welfare. 41878 Road 154. RP is reporting mother is passed out and juvenile's crying. Mother won't wake up. Try to get further. 41878 Road 154.

0: 48 of Isaiah. 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
1: Yeah, copy.

0: Sunny 41, you can have me in. Check the woofer.
1: 41, 10-4. 4 semi, say you copy.
0: 4 semi, 4 I copy.
1: 10-4.

0: 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Confirm the numbers.
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0: 574-784. There's no numbers on this residence, so I'm going to give you a 28-6 Frank 489.
1: I copy, 6 Frank Frank. What was the rest? There's K9 in the background.
0: 6 Frank Frank Frank 489.
1: Copy.
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0: All right, so they want to send my copy to call 14. 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
0: if you
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0: Adam copies, I'll be 76. 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

Unicruise 22 for 130, just be advised, the male subject might have a bat or some kind of torch he was attempting to burn the female with.

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0: 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Do you have an ETA on UMass?
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1: 83, go to traffic.
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0: 171, if you can take a look at incident 22, VPD is requesting a TCSO unit 25 at that address for an incident that occurred at the Bond gas station.
2: 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Negative on a crime, it's going to be a medical.

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0: 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Copy catacomb. 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

0: 171 for same information. I'm going to call that fire rider over.
1: 1 Sam, go ahead.
0: 1 Sam, fire rider over a call for Highway 99, Avenue 328. The CHP is advising a Ford Explorer hit at K9. 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
1: 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Mel, detain.
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2: 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Unit 223.
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0: Isaiah 4, Adam, code 4. 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We'll be tonight.
1: Different. Watch out, 10 Adam. I'll be checking the area. Camera team.
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It's going to be call 40.

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0: 17, received the additional audible at the Goshen Elementary. The 10 boy checked out at 2154, if I said it was accidental. Do you want me to start a unit or code 40?
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I'll be at the 14852 Avenue 312.

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0: Ready for the next?
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1: 10-4, go ahead.
0: Last, California Edward Tom Ocean T Nora 35. Can you add them off the call? Negative on a readback.

0: 60 at him. But are you out with an Adam?
1: Oh.
0: 10-4, can you break? I have a medical, 15782 Paradise Avenue, Unit 30, for a 10-month-old having a seizure.
1: Upper 70.
0: 10-4, break, 1 Sandy, copy.
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0: 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From dispatch to deputies to detectives, everybody did an outstanding job tonight. 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Thank you. 1042.
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1: Bus Elliott to Seattle. Okay. Confirming CMS is code 3, baby is vomiting.
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0: 6 Adam 5 Sky. 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They're upgraded now. Should be rolling.
1: Copy. Is there an ETA?
0: I'll recontact.

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0: 10 Charles, 60 Charles, 1 Sam, start towards 10 Adam. That code, he's code 4.
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0: 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Be standing by for you guys.

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0: Fourth leg, bus side. Check the welfare. 131, South Blair, RPH. We're putting up the fruit grower supply. 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
1: Out of Indiana.
0: Go ahead.
1: Indiana 3484986.

0: 560, Adam.
1: What?
0: The baby will be transported to KDH. I'll be 10-8, no report.
1: What?
2: Adam, 1-10, start towards 10, Adam, as well.
0: Copy.
1: Best I confirm your Indiana plate is 3484986. Am I getting a return on that?
0: Yeah, it's going to be 3484986. Just come back to Beninsky Truck Rental.
1: 10 Florida doesn't have a letter.
0: Negative.
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0: 1 Sam, I have a pending 415 noise, 1482 East Lawn Hope Boulevard, Woodlake. Everybody's reporting a neighbor making loud noises with a black vehicle. Is it code 4 to ask Woodlake for assistance?
1: If they can. If not, when we clear the noise complaint.
0: 10-4, Wake, Woodlake, OIC.
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1: Verbal 3099, Pete Robinson Road. Our police reporting his wife Maria Puga, 3479, is acting erratically and attempting to take his phone away. Negative weapons, negative HPD or HS. I'll be advising it's a crisis situation. Temple 10 out of 3.
2: I'm copy 76.

0: Ford, Adam, 40 trucks. Can I start you to a 415 in progress? 12771 first drive. RP's reporting there's a subject fighting near the mailbox. RP sounds like there's a large group fighting. He's only able to hear, not see.
1: 40 Adam, three units are 1023.
0: Confirming 40 Adam, units are 23 at the 415 in progress.
1: Affirm.
2: I saw 474. It's in the same area as that 415 party.

0: 40 at him. 40 plane, what's your 20?
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0: 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You call in any loud music in the area, Lieutenant.
1: Flight Sailor 40 Charles, negative and 415 physical. A bunch of drunks, we're just moved on. I'll use Lieutenant to report.
2: Vice says, do you know if crisis is on?
3: Confirm you want crisis to be started?
2: Ace, I'm still working.
3: Different.

Westwood Lake. That's AI copy 6487 Frank. RP's reporting 647 Frank, 708 Sierra, the Sierra Village apartment number 53. Reporting your friend Solomon Vasquez is 647 Frank, walking out from the apartments just wearing boxers.

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1: Jeff. Just information, RP's reporting the male hopped her balcony and is attempting to make access to her apartment.
0: I copy. Can you try and have the subject if you can, please?
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2: 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It looks like a large fire at the top of Rocky Hill. It's going to be a grass fire.
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2: Units 814, any unit, there's a vehicle coming down, make sure you stop those vehicles. Let's check and see, because there's two coming down. Don't let them get off of Spruce. No. 814, the fire is spreading.
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2: The 12-hour units, both units behind me, stop these vehicles coming down.
0: Hey, 22, we copy.
2: I'm gonna continue towards the fire, make sure there's no other units up there.

0: Westville 812, we'll have two vehicles detained, see if they're related to the fire. It'll be just east of Spruce on Rocky Hill.
1: Ten four.
0: 822, copy at 28.
1: Go ahead.
0: 22, California 7, Yellow Queen Paul 382, occupied.
1: 10-4, go with the last three ones more.
2: 822, last or 382.
1: 10-4.
3: By City 14, it hasn't spread into the roadway. It's just to the east of the hill. There's no other vehicles on that.

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1: 822 29s are clear. 28 is current. 2016 Chevy Golazo Road of Portico, break E 19 foot.
0: California 7, Tom Paul Robert 845.
1: Zipper.
2: Negative. It should be code 4. It is kind of spreading slow. I think fire will get here in time to put it out.
0: Copy.
1: A19, year 29, so clear. 28 should be expired. 6226, 2016 Honda. Phillips, Burnett, Simrone, out of Palmerville.
2: A11 is going to continue straight. He's going to go down to Rocky Hill at Yokel. Make sure there's no sitting vehicles.
3: Vasily 22, just for info, I believe fire did have a call related to a fire probably a couple hours ago. A19 from A22. That car is unrelated. You could let them leave. Correction, 811 from A22.
0: Good.
3: 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A large group of male individuals were in the area, possibly heading east, possibly related. 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
0: Copy. Vasily 811, Alta vehicle. 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
0: Yes, sir.
2: 822-819-814. You guys hold down bottom with your units so CAL FIRE can get up here. Break. 811 and 812, stay over by Rocky Hill, please. And Yokel.
1: 812, I copy. 822, copy.
3: Good for him. They're going to be unrelated. 812 is going to be checking some.

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1: By 3822, both vehicles we're out with have been released.

0: 5712 ETL on any vehicles on Yoko Drive, both northbound and southbound.
1: Careful.

0: 811-814.
1: Good.
0: Yeah, any vehicles coming that way, can you just turn them around?
1: Dave?

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1: 822.
0: 822, we'll be on 204 and Rocky Hill, diverting any eastbound traffic that's unrelated to our call.
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1: Yeah.

0: 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Units will be 10-8, no reports.
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0: 171, what's that information on medical? 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It's going to be parked in a 2013 Pink Scion, a good 4-60 truck.
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0: Right side of 20 Charles 2, confirming TCAT with the patient.
1: Negative, TCAT's not with the patient. Fire is just advising that the RP pulled over at the Exeter Barn Christian, the red one, in the pink file.
0: Copy, I'm going 23 now.
1: Definitely.

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0: 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Myself and 814 are out with 20 Charles.
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They're code 4, they're going to be at the barn. At the Red Barn.

Bomber Silver, I saw that. Copy, man down. A46, it's going to be at 507 North Rose Avenue. Spanish-speaking RP advisor is a man, last name wearing a green sweater and gray pants on the floor of his driveway. It's unknown if he's moving or breathing. Getting medical started as well. Delivered.

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1: Eight
0: 15 EMS on fire route to 501 North B Boy Street, Unit O Ocean. Mal advised he feels like he's going to have a heart attack. He is awake and breathing.
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0: 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I was RP.
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1: 846. Our priest 10-5 calling from Royce Park. Advise there's an elderly male that tripped over and fell and cannot get up.
0: 833-1004.
1: Just information, the male's last name wearing a white shirt, gray pants. For the RP, he was able to get up now.

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0: Bay 23, 1017 with Juan, the area of Pine and B-Boy. Advise, this occurred last night. Tires to his gray-blue Chevy Silverado were slashed. He believes that his ex-girlfriend did it. He's unsure.
1: 10-4, be in route.

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0: places. 60 Charles, follow up.
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0: Vice says, Charles, B7626978, Willis Ave, in Goshen, regarding case number 02119.

0: Houston, Charles. I saw you a copy of wireless 911. 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
1: 10 Charles, good.
0: Female RP calling from 30673 Juniper Street. Advise her sister is not doing okay mentally. Advise she does H&S, but not anymore. Sister was at the dispatch address. GOA now, unknown to where. We try to get further, but she disconnected. No answer on callback times 3.
1: Copy, 76.
0: Tougher.

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0: 10 Charles, I saw the information.
1: 10 Charles, good.
0: PRP called back, now given an address of 6470 Harvest Avenue, advising she's there visiting with her mom. We're still trying to get further.
1: Central's copy. The Juniper address is a bad address.

0: Farmersville. I saw you pending an audible BA at Snowden School.
1: 46.
0: 846, it's going to be room 23, door activation. We received a call from an RP advisor. He was with his daughter, Mariah Ramos. His school staff was trying to drop off a desk, and they set off the alarm. They're going to be next to the office.
1: 2046, I copy 76.
0: 10-4.

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0: AC, this is John, 68351.

10-4, that's combat clear but expired 12-8 of 23 on an 09 BMW 4-door. Pending master file, last of Garza out of Visalia.

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0: by Soto 40 Boy. 40
1: Boy.
0: RP is advising he hasn't been inside the house yet. I'll be clearing the house. Code 4.
1: 10-4, did you need a code 8?
0: Negative.

0: Charles.
1: Charles.
0: Central. Central. RPU requested we check the area. Negative on the MPA at this time. All units be 10-8. No report.
1: 10-4.
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0: Right, Sierra 41 Robert, 44 has a scene. I'll be attending.
1: Is 40 boy going to be primary?
0: Affirmative.
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1: Is it the same habitual one?
0: Yeah, we do have extensive history of audible alarms at this location.
1: Dice A17, you can clear.
0: Chipper.
1: Dice A40-23.
0: Charles, 10-4.
2: Right, you said 41, Robert. I'll be out with 40, Charles.
0: 10-4.

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1: 60 Adam, receive.
0: Frank William Adam 455, be Ivanhoe Drive and Road 182.
1: And confirm the plate. I copy Frank William Adam 455.
0: Hey, Frank William Adam 455.
1: Is there a number before the Frank?
0: Affirm, it'll be 8 before Frank.
1: 10-4.

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0: 10-4.
2: That's how you take that. 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
0: Sit down, go ahead.
3: I'll be 10-8 from this call. 10 Charles will have this. I'll be 76 to 36005 Highway 99 regarding a follow-up from my last 47.
0: Charles, are you 10-8 or are you still on your previous traffic?
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0: 10-4.

0: 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I'll be out with one, Goshen, and Sentry, possibly related to my previous traffic.
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0: 1 Sam, EMS is en route to 303 South Cornucopia Road for a voluntary hold for Dylan Joaquin, 11-7 and 99, not being aggressive, but is agitated. Code 4 to clear unless requested.
1: No, sir.
0: 10.
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0: Vice Area 41, Robert, follow-up. I'll be out at 13092 Avenue 16 regarding case 26-028071.
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0: 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Copy a AOA for EMS.
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0: They're requesting a code 2 unit response, 303 South Cornucopia Road. Originally it was for a voluntary hold, however, the subject is uncooperative.
1: Copy, 76. Flight Celia, 60 Adam, 76 to back, 60 Charles.
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0: 10 Charles, I'm not getting a return for 3178 Edward 2.
1: Flatbody 10 Charles, correction. It's going to be 31785 Edward 2.
0: Four clear, but expired as of 2/28/26 on an 05 Dodge, pending master file, last of Ramirez out of Tulare.

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0: 14 Adam, 1017 with Julie, 39625 Sierra Drive. Advise an unknown male and female are loitering on the property harassing customers and cussing at her guests. They're also urinating on the building and exposing themselves to his daughter. They appear to be Sig Frank,

0: report tonight. I'll provide additional information. The male half is going to be wearing a white New York baseball cap, green shirt, blue jeans, unknown color description for the female subjects. No weapon seen.
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1: 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Registered to Alasta Ramirez Garcia out of San Leandro.
2: 10-4, I'll be on a 1038 with that vehicle at Visalia Road in Orange, south of Visalia Road.
1: 10-4.
0: Visalia, 10-Charles, 10-8, warning.
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1: 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I'm code 4, I'm out with the subject. 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
3: 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Vice City Charles, I'll be on Outer Drive, California Plane 9, Sam William Frank, 987.

0: Charles, clear current 2016 Ford, registered to the left of Rodriguez, Aparicio, out of Visalia. Can you confirm the cross on outer?
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0: 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Has a history of 5150 holds. Rambling on to the operator about being harassed by domestic terrorists and lives with one of them, Keith Jones, who's currently in the residence sleeping in a different room.
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0: Charlie 14 Adam. Uber is 23. Both subjects are now leaving with the Uber. I'll be 10-8 no report.
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0: 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All units be 10-8 North 4.

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1: Squawk 5. Stand by, one, please. Break 868. 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Go ahead.

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1: 10-4. 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

0: Okay, not advice. Copy at 242 just occurred. We're trying to get further. It's going to be at the USA Market, 30602 Road 68. Our piece hysterical advice, our brother just hit her. Trying to get further.
1: Copy, I'll be 36. Central, same traffic.
0: Central,

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0: I'm going to be code 4. There's no damage. Subject's going to be leaving the area. I'll be 10-8, or correction, 10-42.
1: 10-4.

0: by 10 Adam.
1: 10 Adam.
0: Do we have any descriptions of the RP or the brother?
1: Negative. She refused to answer any questions and disconnected. We did attempted multiple callbacks. No answer.
0: Copy. I'm 3 out.
1: 10-4.

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1: 10 Adam.
0: This is going to be related to 10 Charles 911 call. I just spoke to the owner of the store. He said a female subject. It was just her, not a male subject, but it matched the description of the previous call. I'll still be checking the area, but negative on the 242. Owner was inside the whole time, and he didn't see a male subject at all.
1: 10-4.

0: 10 Adam, I'll make some information.
1: 10 Adam.
0: 10 Adam, I'm on my line possibly with the female subject. CHP transfer, 6740 Harvest Avenue. Crying, advising her brother, 242 her, not wanting to answer any further questions.
1: Copy. Is it the same address that was at the 911 hangup?
2: Bryce 10 Charles, that's going to be related.
0: 10-4, she's not wanting to answer any questions, she's just yelling into the phone.
1: Copy, we'll be sending you.

0: 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Subject refusing to talk.
1: 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Subject is refusing to talk.

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Flight 741 Robert, I'll be on a patrol check, Avenue 416, Road 128, Moe's Market, alleyway.

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0: 3186, Robert Yellow.
1: William 7, clear current 2017 vessel. Registered to the left of Espinosa, first of Adrian, out of Hanford.

0: 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Can you start crisis?
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1: 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Stand by, we'll double check.
0: 10-4.
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for the first one comes back clear, current 1990 vessel, registered to Alaska, Lund, out of Squaw Valley. Stand by for the second.

0: William Munda. Second one also comes at Clear Current 04 Vessel, registered to Lastos Borson out of Woodland.
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0: 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Pierce code 4, locked and secured. Do we have an RP?
1: No RP.
0: Unknown reason for trip. B-10-8, no report.
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0: Right, so you're 60 Adam.
1: 60 Adam.
0: The property appears code 4. It's secured by a fence and lock gate. I'm going to attempt a 21 with RP.
1: Catholic.
0: Vice Charles 23.
1: Catholic.
0: RP multiple 21, straight to voice now.
1: Catholic.

0: 60 Charles.
1: Is there any additional phone numbers associated with this address?

0: 60 Charles, negative on any other phone number. If that you need an RPA, can contact the alarm company.
1: Vice Charles, my copy. That'll be a negative. We'll be 10A, proper Pierce, code 4.

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0: Copy.

from Penny at 1021. Tiffany, she's calling from the Kings River. Advice, she was knocked off her paddle boat. She's code 4. Requesting to report jet skiers and some of the boats are not following the wake zone. She's closer to the 99 area.

0: 10 Adam, I tell you.
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0: 10 Adam, I contacted Crisis again for an ETA. They advised 8 to 10 minutes.
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Bicelia 112 station. Copy a BOL for a down stop sign in the area of Avenue 336 and Run 48. It's going to be southbound. Stop sign is down and so is the post. CHP and County Roads has been advised. Bicelia 1 clear at 1346.

0: 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Can you bend the current 21 and we'll be on a vessel stop?
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0: 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Advise, the whole front of the school was graffitied. She's requesting the unit go out and take pictures. She's going to be in a gray Honda.
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0: 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He's going to be in the middle of the lake next to the second boat ramp. In a white Mastercraft with a black sunshade advice. There's two white male adults on a white and black Skeeter fishing boat harassing the RP and flipping them off.
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1: 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I'll need 10 in the report.
0: 10-4. 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

0: 10 Adam and 60 Adam, Mercy Drummond. It's going to be a 415 verbal, 7571 Florence Avenue, space number 4848. We have a Civic landline advising a female won't allow him to get his keys so he could leave. A female is saying the male is on drugs. A female possibly under the influence due to the way she's speaking. We're still getting further.
1: Copy, I'll be sending six.
2: Six, yeah, my copy.
0: 10-4.

0: 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William 7, vessel stop.
1: William 7.
0: 6724, Tom Roberts.
1: I copy. Are you at the lake?
0: Hey, firm, call you.
1: Kepler.

0: William 7, the plate's clear, and current 2017 Kawasaki to a Greg Melton, out of Isaiah.
1: William 7 copies.

0: 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I'm with Darby.
1: 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Confirm me that's 10-9 with TRP.

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1: Traffic for 10 Adam.
0: Was that you advising you were out with TRP?
1: Affirm.
0: 10-4.

0: Southwest, Sierra 60 Adam, units to code 4. Can you copy 28?
1: Last hit, you're covered by my 21 ID, go ahead.
0: Southwest, Sierra 60 Adam, units to code 4. Can you copy 28?
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0: 9, Boy, Nora, Adam, 67.
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0: 60, I don't know if you copied. You were covered by my 21. I copied 9 Boy Nora Adam.
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0: 10-4.

0: 60 at him. I say, your license plate is clear and valid. 02 Dodge, last of Tivaldi, first of Gregory. It's going to be to the Florence address, apartment number 23. Go ahead.
1: 6 Mary Sam Nora 175.
0: Temper.

0: 60 on my side. Second plate, clear. Current 08 Pontiac. Release liability to Robert Ford. Apartment number 48 on Florence.
1: Copy, thank you.
0: Rose units, clear the unit, break for traffic.
2: 40 boy.
0: 40 boy, it's going to be an AOA assist for fire and TCAD. It's going to be at 12638 IRA. 12638 IRA. RP advised has a mentally challenged 10-year-old who was in an altercation with family members. And RP separated them, but now the juvenile is biting him uncontrollably. And ambulance is responding, but I don't know if they're going to stage.
1: Copy, 76.

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0: 1199, Robert Union.
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0: 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William 7, vessel stop.
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0: 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When you're 10-8 pending 6 freight traffic at the Jack in the Box.
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0: 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Tower.
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1: Go ahead.
0: EMS on fire on route to 506 Lenox Avenue for an elderly male who possibly broke a hip.
1: A15, I copy.
0: 10-4.

0: 1781, by cellular information. 1-7, just information. We had a caller, Servando, calling from 30998 Robinson Road. Advised his wife, Maria Puga, 1124 of 81, has history of mental health episodes in the past. Requesting to speak to crisis. They were transferred over. Is there code 4 to clear unless requested?
1: Affirm.
0: 10-4.

0: flight 40 Charles. I'll be 26 with the 59 mail rider to 13142 Avenue 460.
1: I said, Charles, negative.

0: 60 Charles, what was your traffic?
1: I'm 23 with 10 Charles on call 236. It'd be a case number for incident.
0: Check 50893. You primary?
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1: 41.
0: The juvenile and both parents were transported to KDH by EMS. I'll be 10A with the incident report.
1: 10-14, copy and audible VA.
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0: You know, I was dropped off with his family. I'll be 10-8.
1: Catholic.

0: by South 40 Boy. The audible alarm just turned off the front door. Doesn't look like there's any forced entrance. I'll be 10-8.
1: 10-4.

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1: 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Were you clear for a 1021?
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2: Asia.
1: Ten four, that's kind of that clear, but expired as of 12/31/25/2019 vessel. Registered to Alaska Heffernan out of Nevada.
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0: 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Any additional?
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0: 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He's going to raise an orange flag.
1: 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We're entering the cove now.
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Charlie 112 North on Unit 10 Spacious. Copy a BOL for a 10851 just occurred. It's going to be in the area of Avenue 328 and Road 152. White Toyota Camry was taken from the church, last seen going westbound on Avenue 328. No 28 information. CHP has been advised by Charlie 1 clear at 1627.

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